0: looking for songs just like that during Sunday Morning Rewind.
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0: Today's Best Country, Country 105.
1: So, what did we learn today?
2: We learned that 39% of us cry or have cried at work, not particularly because of work, but we were there, so it's time for a good cry.
3: And 21% say while they haven't cried at work, they've been real close.
2: Survivor season 51 begins, and for the most part, the majority, the overwhelming majority say that Sasha would outlast me on Survivor. James said I would win.
3: Yeah, James said that you would win because you could fade into the background.
2: You don't know
3: just
2: what I can do.
3: I'm capable of doing that.
2: I'm capable of doing that.
3: That does not describe you at all. You stick out like a sore thumb, and I don't necessarily mean that in a good way.
2: I'm pretty tricky. Like, I can morph.
3: Well, I can morph. I don't think so.
2: You never know. Daily task. Okay, so this one lands with Sasha. She's been asking her partner, Tyler, a simple task. Daily. Text me as soon as you get up.
3: And that's like such a little itty-bitty thing, right?
2: Yeah. I said the reason why he doesn't because you tell him what to do right after he gets up. So
3: honestly, I think that's fair.
2: Yeah, it's bang on.
3: Yeah.
2: Exactly why he's not doing it. Anastasia, though, is our show MVP because she sides with Sasha in the sense she just loves these little bitty gestures.
4: Just nice to wake up and hear, you know, good morning.
3: Yeah.
2: Did somebody kidnap you?
4: Right? Yeah.
3: Are your fingers broken?
2: Am I expecting a ransom note? Hello?
4: Hopefully like that, not.
2: That's pretty sweet. Yeah, we love getting
3: it's
2: those.
3: Cute. It's,
2: yeah,
3: cute.
2: It's super sweet. I love how sweet that is. Well, there you go. She's not wrong.
3: No, I get it.
2: And good luck with that, by the way.
3: Thank you.
2: And that's Anastasia, our show MVP.
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7: A clear sky for this evening. Temperature falling to around 10 degrees by midnight. Overnight clear sky falling even further to a low of plus 5. Sunny tomorrow, high 20. That's the exact same for Friday and Saturday. Sun both days, high 20 for both days. Then a mix of sun and cloud on Sunday with a high of 20.

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1: If you just jumped in, season 51 of Survivor.
2: Wow.
1: Season 51.
2: They did, I think, a big to-do with 50. They brought back a bunch of all-stars.
1: Oh, did they? Yeah, yeah.
2: So I feel like, and I haven't watched Survivor in a really long time. Mm-hmm. I feel like they're kind of back to the basics with 51.
1: Who would be your go-to Survivor partner?
2: A person in my own life?
1: Yeah.
2: Oh.
1: That you'd want to be teamed up to get you the furthest in the competition.
2: Oh, no. My sister, probably. Yeah, I think she would kick butt. She's way stronger than I am, way nicer. People would just want to align with her. She'd be great.
1: Yeah, she's a math teacher, too, so she'd be good with angles.
2: Yes. You really need to have angular knowledge.
1: I would think so. I don't think it would harm you at all.
2: She would be great at the physical competitions, but then also the
1: analytical
2: problem-solving
1: one,
2: ones. Yeah, you're right. Yeah. No, she'd be great. She'd probably win. She'd win the whole thing.
1: Carlock Colin would be my go-to.
2: Oh, yeah? How come?
1: Because he's strong.
2: Okay.
1: And he's smart.
2: That's true.
1: Yeah. So, who else? You know what? To tell you the truth, any of my friends. Carlock Colin, Brad the Fuzz, Clay the Insider, Paul the Pilot, they're all stronger, faster, and bigger.
2: Yes. Uh-huh.
1: So.
2: Yeah. You would be the one that they, like, wouldn't want to be with.
1: Probably not.
2: Yeah.
1: Yeah, but I, you know what? But I would be the one around the campfire giving everybody a motivational speech.
2: Sure,
1: saying, you
2: course.
1: Can do this. And
2: yeah.
1: And then stab him in the back. Right?
2: And then as you leave, you trip and fall and knock over all the rice.
1: Probably.
2: And no one eats for days.
1: Yeah, right? Hit the wasp hive and everybody gets you. Yeah. Okay, so Trace, how long do you think you could last on Survivor?
3: Oh, I would win.
1: Okay,
2: win?
1: Yeah.
2: Okay, why?
3: Because I am, I'm usually committed to anything that I try to do. So I like to do the best that I can.
1: Okay.
3: Yeah.
2: Okay, so you can outwit, outlast, and outplay everybody.
3: Absolutely.
1: I'm on Team Tracy right now.
2: Yeah.
1: Hey, okay, now between Sasha and I, who do you think would last longer?
3: Well, I'm a bit of a feminist, so I think Sasha would.
1: Here we go.
2: I love that. That's
1: Here
2: good
1: go.
2: Stuff.
1: Yeah.
2: Yep. Mm-hmm.
1: All right.
2: Thank you.
1: Okay. Aren't you guys so cute?
2: Uh-huh.
1: Okay.
3: That's adorable. Anyway, you guys have a great day.
1: You too, Trace. We appreciate you.
2: Okay. Bye.
3: That was fun.
2: Bye.
3: Okay, thanks. Bye.
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6: A clear sky for this evening, temperature falling to around 10 degrees by midnight. Overnight clear sky falling even further to a low of plus 5. Sunny tomorrow, high 20. That's the exact same for Friday and Saturday. Sun both days, high 20 for both days. Then a mix of sun and cloud on Sunday with a high of 20.

0: Stella Lefty, number one hit on the top 30 countdown in Boston. All right, we're going to talk about why women sometimes won't just tell guys what they're actually mad about. You know what I mean? We'll get to that next.
1: This

Speaking of playing the game, your kid could be wasting their time playing video games, or they can get a college scholarship for it. I'll explain more in just a bit. 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

chance to win G&E tickets coming up next. Sunshine today again. I know. Another nice day. 19, 20-ish today. Cold down at 3 tonight. Frost warnings. Sunny in the low 20s for the weekend. 7 or 4 at the studios here in Shelburne. Think about it. It's Chris Stapleton. Country 105. Morning.

I knew it. So what did your parents do that wouldn't fly today? You know, the stuff they did back then. We'll check out the list next. Kenny's just trying to get along. 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
1: Let's play another round of 30-second name game. 30 seconds on the clock. We're with Kat. Kat, 30 seconds on the clock. You got to name 10 different items inside that time frame. Kat, here's the catch. You don't know the topic until just before the timer begins, okay? Are you